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1: 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I've been thinking about you.

0: clásicos y consagrados.
1: I gotta make a phone call. Thank you. Oh, I hope this woman don't take me through no changes today, because I had a hard day today, man. 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